long time I've been looking at you. Long time you've been looking at me. Most times it's just, hey, how you doing? Sometimes I get so weak.

Some of them might have come, some of them might have gone. Someday may never be the one. I wonder if you wonder as the years roll along.

alone, we'll get together. Someday when we're both known, we'll find out if our dreams are all that they seem. Find out.